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Love me

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backs are rolled, backs are rolled, backs are rolled, backs are rolled, backs are rolled, backs are rolled, backs are rolled, backs are rolled, backs are rolled, backs are rolled, backs are rolled, backs are rolled, backs are rolled, backs are rolled, backs are rolled, backs are rolled, backs are rolled, backs are rolled, backs are rolled, backs are rolled, backs are rolled, backs are rolled, backs are rolled, backs are rolled, backs are rolled, backs are rolled, backs are rolled, backs are rolled, backs are rolled, backs are rolled, backs are rolled, backs are rolled, backs are rolled, backs are rolled, backs are rolled, backs are rolled, backs are rolled, backs are rolled, backs are rolled, backs are rolled, backs are rolled, backs are rolled, backs are rolled, backs are rolled, backs are rolled, backs are rolled, backs are rolled, backs are rolled, backs are rolled, backs are rolled, backs are rolled, backs are rolled, backs are rolled, backs are rolled,

0: That's how all along it takes me. Not a day less.
1: Once, as I went past,
0: I drew a sign at a point in space. Just so I could find it again. 200 million years later. Oh, yeah, come on. Next time around.
2: In identifying a constellation, the decisive proof is to see how it answers when you call it.
1: What sort of sign?
0: I don't know. It's hard to explain because
1: kind of hard.
0: I say sign.
1: To you,
0: you immediately think of me a something. That can be.
1: I know what you're from. A something else. But nothing could be distinguished from anything there.
2: The universe. Collection of celestial bodies, nebulas, fine dust, force fields, intersections of fields, collections of collections.
0: You immediately think of a sign. A sign. You immediately think of a sign.
3: May we
0: summon me as a winner to implement.
1: Or with your hands.
4: Hey, come on, come on, come on, come on, come on.
1: And then
0: when you take the implement, when you take that, or your hands away, get away. Oh, that sign remains. But in those days,
5: ekaki wa gaka wa mizu no ue ni e o kaku koto ga dekinai.
0: There were no implements. Or even hands.
1: All things that came along afterwards. A long time afterwards.
2: Today, the situation is more serious, and the remedies must be more extreme. The plastic arts have already faced the problem of establishing erotic communication with the materials and objects of our most humdrum everyday lives.
4: As to the footwear,
5: a sign should have. You say it's no problem,
0: because whatever form you may have given, it only has to serve as a sign.
5: In identifying a constellation, the decisive proof is to see how it answered when you called it.
1: Good day. Here again, it's easy for you young ones to talk.
0: But in that period, you have to know because you
6: can't
0: example.
6: And the men flamla, I would end the minute at horse
4: to follow. Yeah. I couldn't say.
0: I'll make it the same, or I'll make it different. There were no things to copy. Nobody knew what a line was, straight or curved, or even a dot, or a protuberance, or a cavity. I can see the idea of making a sign. That's true enough. I can see the idea of making a sign. Something I felt like making.
2: What a line was, straight or curved, or even a dot, or a protuberance, or a cavity.
1: So where?
0: Poison space. Not in another. I made something. Meaning to make a sign.
1: Sign.
0: It turned out
1: I really had made a

Prince, or a cavity, what a lie was, straight on curb, or even a dot, or a protuberance, or a cavity, what a lie was, straight on curb, or even a dot, or a protuberance, or a cavity, what a lie was, straight on curb, or even a dot, or a protuberance, or a cavity, what a lie was, straight on curb, or even a dot, or a protuberance, or a cavity, what a lie was, straight on curb, or even a dot, or a protuberance, or a cavity, what a lie was, straight on curb, or even a dot, or a protuberance, or a cavity, what a lie was, straight on curb, or even a dot, or a protuberance, or a cavity, what a lie was, straight on curb, or even a dot, or a protuberance, or a cavity, what a lie was, straight on curb, or even a dot, or a protuberance, or a cavity, what a lie was, straight on curb, or even a dot, or a protuberance, or a cavity, what a lie was, straight on curb, or even a dot, or a protuberance, or a cavity, what a lie was, straight on curb, or even a dot, or a protuberance, or a cavity, what a lie was, straight on curb, or even a dot, or a protuberance, or a cavity, what a lie was, straight on curb, or even a dot, or a protuberance, or a cavity, what a lie was, straight on curb, or even a dot, or a protuberance

0: Party of Dutch Groove! Party of Dutch Groove!
1: And so now, after 500 million years have gone by, I look around and above that rock, I see a railway embankment and a train passing along it with a party of Dutch girls looking out of the window. And in the last compartment, a solitary traveler reading Herodotus in a bilingual edition, and the train vanishes into the tunnel under the highway, where there is a sign with the pyramids and the words, "Visit Egypt," and a little ice cream wagon tries to pass a big truck, but then it puts its brakes on because its visibility is blocked by a cloud of bees, which crosses the road coming from a row of hives in a field from which surely a queen bee is flying away. Drawing behind her a swarm in the direction opposite to the smoke of the train, which has reappeared at the other end of the tunnel, so you can see hardly anything thanks to the cloudy stream of bees and coal smoke. Except a few yards farther up, there is a peasant breaking the ground with his mattock, and unaware, he brings to light and reburies a fragment of a Neolithic mattock similar to his own. In a garden that surrounds an astronomical observatory with its telescopes aimed at the sky, and on whose threshold the keeper's daughter sits reading the horoscopes in a weekly whose cover displays the face of the star of Cleopatra. I see all this and feel no amazement, because making the sign implied also making the honey in the wax comb, and the coal, and the telescopes, and the reign of Cleopatra, and the films about Cleopatra, and the pyramids, and the design of the zodiac of the astrologers, and the wars and empires Herodotus speaks of, and the words written by Herodotus. And so I feel as if, in making the sign, I had also made the rest.
2: Nobody looks at the moon in the afternoon.

wrong Cogton to work right. I woke up an hour late. I had to hurry because I knew I had a 9 o'clock appointment to meet Mr. Dean Stanley, who was the foreman at the textile factory I was working at in Manchester, West Virginia. I ran around the house like a hurricane and was able to make it to Mr. Stanton's office by 8:55, just 5 minutes before my appointment. The people in the outer lobby started smiling and waving to me, so I started to wave back, but then I noticed that I'd forgotten to put my pants on and I was sitting there in all my glory, completely buck naked. I was never so embarrassed in my whole life, unless you count the time I was washing dishes and finding

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The man in charge was quite shocking. Blue in the face, he kept knocking his head up against the brick wall that's been written on. His time has come.

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They woke me up so that I can see the struggle against the misery. But my distant support is stuck in another hell, with crisps and beer instead of sirens. Crisps and beer instead of sirens. No longer the people are afraid. You scorn a tyrant, they will pay. Then a sign flashed up on the square, understood it was everywhere. And the sign said, the worlds of the profiteers are defended by the tyrants, tanks and the banks. Rhythmic silence to the sound of sirens. They will be silenced through the sound of sirens. They will be silenced through the sound of sirens. They will be silenced through the sound of sirens. They will be silenced.